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0: The number to play trivia, 1-888-955-1051 with Cartman in the morning. Who's this? Where are you calling from?
1: My name is Jill, and I'm from Boyne City.
0: All right, Jill, right around 25% of men don't know this about their wife. What do you think it is?
1: Their true hair color.
0: Oh, that's a great guess. I never would have even thought about that. That's not the right one, but yeah, I imagine women who dye their hair all the time, the guy will never know what the actual color is.
1: No. Exactly.
0: I know a few women that dye their hair constantly, and I am positive if they let it grow out, they would have the gray skunk line down the middle of their head.
1: Yeah, I would agree with that.

0: Carmen in the morning. We play too early trivia today on the Real Rock Station, Rock 105 and 95.5. What's up, man? What's your name and where are you at?
1: Ryan from Reed City.
0: All right, Ryan, we're playing trivia today. Right around 25% of men don't know this about their wife. What do you think it is?
1: I'm going to say body measurement.
0: Not the correct answer, but we're getting closer. It's a bit more specific than that. Are you the guy, though, who if his wife says, does this dress make me look fat? And you answer honestly, like, yes. Yes, it does.
1: No, I don't do it that way.
0: Wait. You do it, though. What do you do?
1: Well, I just recommend a different one.
0: Yeah, she knows, bro. She knows.

0: Trivia continues. 1-888-955-1051 with Cartman on Real Rock 105 and 95.5. Hi there. What's your name and where are you calling from today?
1: This is Justin from Cadillac.
0: All right, Justin, right around 25% of men don't know this about their wife. What do you think it is?
1: That their shoe size.
0: Their shoe size is correct. Nice job, Justin. You are our winner today for two early trivia.
1: Right on.
0: That means, first and foremost, you get our world-famous radio high five. Go ahead, put your hand up. There we go.
1: Yeah.
0: I hope I didn't hit too hard for you, my friend.
1: Nope, that was perfect. Thank you.
0: All right, good, good. You also get the bragging rights of being Real Rock's smartest listener ever for today.
1: For today.

0: And we're going to get you passes for Inukshuk Shores. That is a water park located at Alpen Bluffs Outdoor Resort in Gaylord. You got those passes, man. Congrats.
1: Thank you.
0: You're very welcome. Right around 25% of men don't know this about their wife. The correct answer is their shoe size.
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0: 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On August 30th at Interlochen Center for the Arts, it'll be your chance to see the Rock Orchestra Arena of Fire. The Rock Orchestra will perform music of Metallica, AC/DC, Rage Against the Machine, My Chemical Romance, Linkin Park, System of a Down, Guns N' Roses, Evanescence, Aerosmith, The Cranberries, and more. 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
0: 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We've got another Concert Express coming your way. Your chance to see the Rock Orchestra Arena of Fire at Interlochen August 30th. At any point during the day today, myself or Ann Carlini will tell you to text in the keyword. 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We are going to play Cartman's $100 Minute coming up next. Dave in Traverse City going to take a shot and answer 10 questions, 60 seconds. If Dave can do that, he'll win the money. 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They are going to be in Boyne City, Charlevoix, East Jordan, Harbor Springs, and in Petoskey as well. Back at it with Five Finger Death Punch, their latest Eye of the

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1: Dave, Lars Ulrich is the drummer of this band.
2: Metallica.
1: Toucan Sam is the mascot of what cereal?
2: Fruit Loops.
1: What year did the Detroit Tigers last win a World Series?
2: 84.
1: If you are riding the wave of fruit punch fun, what are you drinking?
2: Kool-Aid?
1: Nope.
2: No, high C?
1: Nope.
2: Oh, God, I don't drink little kids' drinks. Fruit punch, fun. Juice? Cherry juice, apple juice, pineapple juice?
1: Nope.
2: I can't think of anything else to say, sorry. High C?
1: Nope.
2: No, I said that. Brand of punch. I don't drink punch.
1: Time.
2: Yeah.
1: Dave, if you're riding the wave of fruit punch fun, you are drinking Hawaiian punch. Yeah, do you remember Hawaiian Punch?
2: I do. I'm old enough, but...
1: Old enough? It's still around, Dave.
2: When I was a kid, it was around. That's the thing.
1: Why do you gotta pigeonhole us as old people? Damn it, Dave.
2: I got 25 years on you, pal.
0: 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No cell phones or devices. And no, it's not an excuse to have a beer in each hand while driving. Seek rehab. 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

0: you follow. That is Evanescence with Real Rock 105 and 95.5. We're going to play Hollywood Helium later on in the show. A chance for you to win some free BC pizza. You just got to know your movie quotes. And you have to be able to guess the movie quotes after we made it sound like the actress and actresses sucked in helium. 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We're going to kick off our topic. I'm going to have you call in today. This was a meme going around on Facebook that made me laugh. I want to know something you can say at a concert and in bed during Bow Chicka Wow Wow time. Again, it was a meme I saw going around online that made me laugh when I was looking at the answers. What's something you can say at a concert and in bed during Bow Chicka Wow Wow time? Call into the show, 1-888-955-1051. Your calls are coming up next. Let's check in with David Barr, get an update on news and sports. 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
2: Former State Representative Neil Friske will not face criminal charges after the Michigan Attorney General's office says an investigation into allegations involving firearms, commercial sex, and sexual assault did not find enough evidence to prove the allegations beyond a reasonable doubt. The Attorney General's office says it had concluded its review of the investigation, which began with Lansing Police in 2024 and was later handled by the Michigan State Police. The State Board of Canvassers again rejected a recall petition against Antrim County Clerk Victoria Bishop. Bishop's been accused of altering voter registrations outside the position's authority. The petition received two votes in support and one against, with one Republican member being absent. Bishop had her access to the state's qualified voter file suspended in June by the State Bureau of Elections. State Representative Betsy Kofia is urging Grand Traverse County Prosecutor Noelle Muggenberg to accept Attorney General

0: Dana Nessel's offer to help investigate allegations of sexual misconduct involving dozens of people connected to Interlochen Center for the Arts. 47 accused adults, including former staff members, donors, trustees, visitors, and others connected to the academy or the arts camp, were named in a report the school sent to the county prosecutor. And Northwestern Michigan College in Traverse City will invest over $13 million in a new student services hub. Currently, students have to visit multiple locations to meet their needs. The renovation will begin in the fall of 2027. 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
1: Time to take a look at sports.
0: The Tigers' bullpen lost a save chance as Detroit dropped the series to the Pirates with a 4-3 loss to Pittsburgh in the rubber game yesterday afternoon. Tigers continue their road trip in Kansas City. Three-game series starts tomorrow at 7:15. Mark Walter, the owner of the Dodgers and the Professional Women's Hockey League, is dealing with a grand jury investigation surrounding his company's Delaware Life Insurance and Clear Springs Life. The investigation centers on whether Walter's made undisclosed loans to his own companies to buy the Dodgers and the Lakers. Two games in the WNBA last night. The Tempo beat the Mystics 93-82, and the Lynx got past the Valkyries 77-66. Tonight, it's the Fever at the Wings. The Dream play the Sparks, and the Aces host the Sun. The Indiana Fever's outspoken Sophie Cunningham is taking aim at the WNBA commissioner, saying the league needs a bold commissioner who is not for themselves. Cunningham feels that Kathy Engelbert doesn't do enough to support the players as trailblazers. Michigan State University officially introduced Dan Bartholomew as the director of athletics. Bartholomew moves over from Western Michigan University. Fans at the Big House will see some changes as the season starts. Advertising. Michigan signed agreements with Coke, Meyer, and Google Gemini to have advertisements added around the field. Michigan Stadium will celebrate 99 years as the home of the Wolverines this season. And the Lions are getting ready for the Washington Commanders at Ford Field on Saturday. Head coach Dan Campbell says that a significant number of starters will see some action Saturday, but not all. Kickoff is at 12 noon. And that's Rock 105 and 95.5 Sports. I'm David Barr.
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0: And it made me laugh when I was reading the comments, and I thought, why not throw it out on the air and see what you can come up with? What is something you can say at a concert and in the bedroom during Bow Chicka Wow Wow time? And it totally makes sense.
1: A little loud in here, isn't it?
0: If it's good, it is.
1: Yeah, that's the hope.

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1: All right, man. What I want to know is
0: when do I get to use my backstage?
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0: So we're getting a little silly today. I saw this meme going around on socials, and it made me laugh when I was reading the comments, and I thought, why not throw it out on the air and see what you can come up with? What is something you can say at a concert and in the bedroom during Bow Chicka Wow Wow time? And it totally makes sense.
1: A little loud in here, isn't it?
0: If it's good, it is.
1: Yeah, that's the hope.
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9: 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I saw this meme on Facebook. It was cracking me up. Basically, I want to know something you can say at a concert and while in the bedroom during Bounce Chicka Wow Wow time. What do you got, man?
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0: The number to call in, 1-888-955-1051. 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
1: Pat, East Jordan.
0: Hey, man, what's something you can say at a concert and in the bedroom and it makes sense?
1: Come on, ladies, make some noise.
0: Yep, that works.

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Now you do what they told you. Now you do what they told you. Now you do what they told you.

They say you can't summon an entire generation with just one sound. We disagree. 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

0: thing you can say at a concert and in the bedroom, and it still works. What do you got, man?
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0: Well, I would hope that more applied to the concert side of things for you.

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0: And now I know a little too much about you.

0: On the way, we'll check in with David Barr, get an update on news and sports. That is your morning buzz, powered by the big flavor at Trout Town Tavern in Kalkaska. Online, trouttowntavern.com. Before we get to that news, another call on the topic today. What is something you can say at a concert and in the bedroom and it works?
1: This is rockin'.
0: Oh, God, please tell me you've never said that to a woman in the bedroom.
1: No.
0: Oof, I was going to judge you if you did, man. Not going to lie.
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3: Former State Representative Neil Friske will not face criminal charges after the Michigan Attorney General's office says an investigation into allegations involving firearms, commercial sex, and sexual assault did not find enough evidence to prove the allegations beyond a reasonable doubt. The Attorney General's office says it had concluded its review of the investigation, which began with Lansing Police in 2024 and was later handled by the Michigan State Police. The State Board of Canvassers again rejected a recall petition against County Clerk Victoria Bishop. Bishop's been accused of altering voter registrations outside the position's authority. The petition received two votes in support and one against, with one Republican member being absent. Bishop had her access to the state's qualified voter file suspended in June by the State Bureau of Elections. State Representative Betsy Cofia is urging Grand Traverse County Prosecutor Noelle Muggenberg to accept Attorney General Dana Nessel's offer to help investigate allegations of sexual misconduct and involving dozens of people connected to Interlochen Center for the Arts. 47 accused adults, including former staff members, donors, trustees, visitors, and others connected to the academy or the arts camp, were named in a report the school sent to the county prosecutor. And Northwestern Michigan College in Traverse City will invest over $13 million in a new student services hub. Currently, students have to visit multiple locations to meet their needs. The renovation will begin in the fall of 2027. And that's the Real Rock 105 and 95. 5-5 Morning Buzz.
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3: The Tigers' bullpen lost a save chance as Detroit dropped the series to the Pirates with a 4-3 loss to Pittsburgh in the rubber game yesterday afternoon. Tigers continue their road trip in Kansas City. Three-game series starts tomorrow at 7:15. Mark Walter, the owner of the Dodgers and the Professional Women's Hockey League, is dealing with a grand jury investigation surrounding his company's Delaware Life Insurance and Clear Springs Life. The investigation centers on whether Walters made undisclosed loans to his own companies to buy the Dodgers and the Lakers. Two games in the WNBA last night. The Tempo beat the Mystics 93-82, and the Lynx got past the Valkyries 77-66. Tonight, it's the Fever at the Wings. The Dream play the Sparks, and the Aces host the Sun. The Indiana Fever's outspoken Sophie Cunningham is taking aim at the WNBA commissioner, saying the league needs a bold commissioner who is not for themselves. Cunningham feels that Kathy Engelbert doesn't do enough to support the players as trailblazers. Michigan State University officially introduced Dan Bartholomew as the director of athletics. Bartholomew moves over from Western Michigan University. Fans at the Big House will see some changes as the season starts. Advertising. Michigan signed agreements with Coke, Meyer, and Google Gemini to have advertisements added around the field. Michigan Stadium will celebrate 99 years as the home of the Wolverines this season. And the Lions are getting ready for the Washington Commanders at Ford Field on Saturday. Head coach Dan Campbell.

0: Campbell says that a significant number of starters will see some action Saturday, but not all. Kickoff is at 12 noon. And that's Rock 105 and 95.5 Sports. I'm David Barr.
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I'm going to drag Guy Dark in here. We're going to talk about those things coming up in 7 minutes. 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
1: They say you can't summon an entire generation with just one sound. 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

0: Business Insider guy?
1: Yeah, I think I fell asleep in the middle of it.
0: Oh, well, Business Insider gives great tips for how to handle situations with your boss. I thought I would run down this little article I was reading about things you should never order in front of your boss or coworkers when you're out at a work lunch or dinner.
1: Okay, alcohol, I'm sure, is on there.
0: Well, it says be careful with alcohol. Drinking too much can lead to conversations you might regret later. That is on the list at number two. Number one, it says steer clear of the most expensive items on the menu, including market price specials, especially when you don't know the cost.
1: Yeah, I think that's kind of common sense. You don't want to look like you're taking advantage of the company.
0: Well, I have some thoughts on that I'll share in a moment. Also on the list is don't order multiple courses. If your boss is ordering only one, follow their lead. And then skip foods that are messy or difficult to eat. The goal is to enjoy the meal while keeping the focus on the people at the table, because at the end of the day, it is a business lunch or a business dinner.
1: Okay, all pretty much common sense, I would think.
0: I suppose. Except this whole steer clear of the most expensive items on the menu. If I'm going to a lunch or a dinner with the boss, and it's going on the company credit card, not the boss's credit card, I'm going to order whatever the hell I want.
1: Well, you're not really hip to the whole eating out with the employees to begin with.
0: Yeah, okay. So you're going to call me out on this? I refuse to go to lunches or dinners with my coworkers.
1: You've been invited a few times.
0: I just don't enjoy it, man. It's just not for me. It's not that I dislike anybody. I already talk about work enough at work. I don't want to go eat with people and talk about work. That's my thing.
1: So that's why you don't like going. You've been invited to conventions, I imagine, 20 plus years in radio.
0: Sure.
1: And you're like, nah.
0: I don't want to talk about business outside of when I'm not in the studio. I have zero interest. Like so many radio people, that's their entire life.
1: Raise his hand.
0: I have zero interest of talking about radio or doing anything radio related when I am not in this studio or at a station event.
1: Okay, so let's just say there's a rule. Okay, we can't talk shop.
0: Okay.
1: Would you go then?
0: Absolutely not.
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1: 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Here's today's clip.
7: Please, please, sir. I've got to see the wizard. The Good Witch of the North sent me. Prove it.
8: She's wearing the ruby slippers. She gave her.
0: All right, that's your clip. If you know the movie, the number 1-888-955-1051. 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This is a fresh sliced red ripe Roma tomato pizza with fresh leaf basil atop a bed of melted mozzarella, all on the famous classic pizza crust and red sauce pizza at BC Pizza. You want to win? Call now. Tell me what movie this clip is from.
7: Please, please, sir. I've got to see the wizard. The Good Witch of the North sent me.
8: Prove it. She's wearing the ruby slippers. She gave her.
7: Oh, so she is. Wow, bust my buttons. Why didn't you say that in the first place? That's a horse of a different color. Come on in.
0: There you go. The number 1-888-955-1051. You can win BC Pizza. Just tell me what movie this clip came from.
7: Please, please, sir. I've got to see the wizard. The Good Witch of the North sent me.
8: Prove it. She's wearing the ruby slippers. She gave her.
7: Oh, so she is. Wow, bust my buttons. Why didn't you say that in the first place? That's a horse of a different color. Come on in.
0: Take your guess now and win BC Pizza. 1-888-955-1051. This is a request that came through the text line. Thank you so much to Shannon listening in Traverse City. It is The Warning with Kerosene on Real Rock 105.5.

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1: It sounds like the actors and actresses sucked in helium. It's Hollywood.
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6: Matt Damon.
1: Hollywood helium. Here's today's clip.
7: Please, please, sir. I've got to see the wizard. The Good Witch of the North sent me. Prove it. She's wearing the ruby slippers. She came up. Oh, so she is. Well, bust my buttons. Why didn't you say that in the first place? That's a horse of a different color. Come on in.
0: All right, let's get our player on the line, Zach in Honor. What's up, Zach? How you doing, man?
8: Good. Thank you.
0: We've got a chance for you to win some BC Pizza right now. You just got to tell me what movie that clip came from.
8: The movie is The Wizard of Oz.
0: The Wizard of Oz. Absolutely.

0: Dude, have you ever thought about the fact that that's one of the, I don't know if it's the first, but one of the first movies that went full color and it had all of those bright, vibrant colors. Do you know how freaked out people must have been when they were seeing that for the first time?
1: Oh, man, I can't imagine, especially like the flying monkeys.
0: Yeah, oh, yeah. Dude, I mean, listen, I think every person listening was terrified of those flying monkeys. And I'm not going to lie, it's not just the fact that they're flying monkeys and they're mean and they punch you and try to hit you and bite you and all that stuff, but think about how bad it is to get pooped on by a bird. Imagine a monkey flying over you.
1: Oh, man.
0: Yeah, bad day for anyone that has that happen. Hang in the line, man. I'm going to get your info. Let's go ahead and play our clip now without the helium.
2: 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I've got to see the wizard. The Good Witch of the North sent me.
3: Prove it! She's wearing the ruby slippers she gave her. Oh, so she is! Well, bust my buttons! Why didn't you say that in the first place? That's a horse of a different color! Come on in!
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0: It is the Real Rock Station, Rock 105 and 95.5. Who's this? Where are you calling from today?
1: It's Charlotte, and I'm calling from Petoskey.
0: Hi, how are you, Charlotte?
1: Good, how are you?
0: Good. We play a game called Talk Dirty to Me. Have you heard this game before?
1: I have heard this game before.
0: All right, so I'm going to give you a very not sexy item to talk dirty to or about for 10 seconds, and if you do that, you get the gift card for Caffeinated Michigan. Sound good?
1: Sounds good.
0: All right, your item is a jar of mayo.
1: A jar of mayo. Okay. You're a very round jar. You're a dirty jar of mayo.
0: Wow, not even a creamy. You've let me down.
1: Oh, you know, I should have went with that. You're right. I should have went with creamy. I didn't even think of that.
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0: All right, let's start with the fact that South Africa's parliament used to serve penguin eggs for breakfast. That had to stop in 1968 when the population began to dwindle. Did you know there was something called prairie madness? It was an affliction that affected European settlers during their migration to and settlement of the Great Plains in the 19th century. Symptoms of prairie madness included depression, withdrawal, changes in character, habit, and violence. Which, if they had introduced a little prairie madness into Little House on the Prairie, that could have been a much darker series. They were sold a lie in Idaho. When Idaho was sold to Congress in the 1860s, it was considered to be a Native American word meaning gem of the mountains. In reality, that word was completely made up. Not a real deal. Finally today, twins Amy and Kate Elliott were born 87 days apart due to Amy being born prematurely. It is the longest recorded interval between the births of two twins.

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That took place in 2012, by the way. So, you know, those kids already getting older and living very, very happy lives. It's the Killers, Mr. Bright.

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In 8 days, this song we are going to feature for Ben a Minute will turn 25 years old, and it will be coming up after Tool and the new one from Greta Van Fleet. 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

0: And wasting my time. That is your Been a Minute on Real Rock 105 and 95.5 on August 28th. That song will be officially 25 years old from the day of its release. I know there's a lot of people that just listened to that song, were jamming to it, enjoying it, who are now making a face since I pointed out it turns 25 years old in just 8 days. That is your Been a Minute, Real Rock 105 and 95.5. We feature an old school song you probably haven't heard in a while here on Real Rock. We're going to do the request hour now. 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

Longview from Green Day on the Real Rock Station. We are feeding you every week thanks to Jimmy John's on Front Street and South Airport Road in Traverse City. It's Thank Guy It's Friday. 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More of your requests are on the way. 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All you got to do to request that song, 1-888-955-1051. 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It'll be your chance to see the Rock Orchestra, Arena of Fire. The Rock Orchestra will perform music of Metallica, AC/DC, Rage Against the Machine, My Chemical Romance, Linkin Park, System of a Down, Guns N' Roses, Evanescence, Aerosmith, The Cranberries, and more. 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
4: How about some Volbeat?
3: We can do Volbeat for sure, dude. Let me get you hooked up. What's going on with you today?
4: Just doing some lot clearing up in Sheboygan.
3: So you're taking down trees?
4: Yes.
3: Do you do it old school with an axe and, you know, some kind of flannel shirt, or are you using the new technology?
4: Well, the machine I'm using has a drum mulcher. It fits on the front of a skid steer, and it'll take down probably 8 or 10 inch trees. It'll take them right down to the ground.
3: Okay, so not old school. It's unfortunate. You don't get to hang out with an ox like, you know, what's his face? I can't think of his name now.
4: That's old age right there. You're forgetting things.
3: I am, dude. What is his name?
4: I don't know.
3: The big lumberjack with the blue babe, the blue ox.
4: Oh, yeah.
3: Oh, my God. What is his name? This is going to kill me. I give up on life right now.

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1: Hi.
0: Who's this? Where are you calling from?
1: This is Donald. I'm calling from Kuwaitin.
0: Hey, man, what do you want to hear?
1: Puddle of Mud, Psycho.
0: All right, we can do that. Any specific reason you've chosen this song?
1: It's just a great song.
0: Okay, I was just wondering if there was maybe a lady behind this.

0: Let's work in another request. Bill in Traverse City, what do you want to hear today?
1: Something by Pearl Jam.
2: We'll play you Pearl Jam. What are you doing right now, man?
1: I had to do a job site.
2: Like what kind of work?
1: Pretty much anything that the client needs done. We're kind of handyman.
2: All right. So like a handyman, or like the kind on the videos that a kid might find in his parents' bedroom? You know, the handyman.
1: No, actual handyman. I'm not that lucky.
3: I've got the right tool for the job.
1: Yeah, not that lucky.

0: 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I died and you watched. I died and you walked by and said no.
1: Screaming at drivers on I-75, or screaming at drivers on the mean streets of Charlevoix.
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3: Can't drink, can't draw, can't drown them away. 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

0: That is the Funeral Portrait with Real Rock 105 and 95.5. Another show has come to a close, and I thank you for hanging with me here on the Real Rock Station, Rock 105 and 95.5. Ann Carlini up next. We'll get you through the workday and on the drive home, and you'll have a chance to get in to win your tickets for the Rock Orchestra Arena of Fire during her show. 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I'll be back tomorrow morning, 7 a.m., ready for a freaking Friday with Real Rock. I'll see ya!
1: Peace, I'm out. I'm Batman.
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So Wallet Hub came out with their ranking of the most fun states in America, and Michigan was on it. California came in number one because of all the theaters and restaurants, you know, per capita, but the state is massive. Florida came in second because of the amount of amusement parks, but Michigan won because we have the most golf courses of any state in America. Vermont has the most skiing. Alaska has the best access to national parks. West Virginia came in last. I will say there is great whitewater rafting in West Virginia, but here in Michigan, we like to golf. So get on out there this weekend and have some fun on the links. There's plenty to choose from. Five Finger Death Punch.

0: Ryan Gosling is going to join the Marvel Cinematic Universe as Ghost Rider, who is a demonic superhero. Nicolas Cage also played Ghost Rider in a movie, but Ryan Gosling will revive the role of the hero who made a pact with Satan. So Ghost Rider should be out in 2028. If you love your movies, you should be listening for Hollywood Helium in the morning with Cartman. You could win delicious BC pizza if you guessed the right movie clip. 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

So a study just came out that said listening to music every day may lower your dementia risk. They said they did a study of over 10,000 adults, and those who listened to music most days had a 40% lower likelihood of developing dementia. Wow, that's great news for me. Stay tuned. I'll let you know how that works out.

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0: 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Architects, Broken Window on Rock 105 and 95.5. Cartman wants you to talk dirty to him. So this is a really silly game he came up with in the morning. He wants you to talk sexy about something that is totally not sexy at all, like a rug. Well, a rug does get laid a lot. Ha ha. Man, you guys are a rough crowd. Inanimate objects that are not sexy. If you can talk dirty about them for 10 seconds, you'll win a gift card for a dirty soda from Caffeinated Michigan. They're on US 31 near Chum's Corner in Traverse City. 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

So a dad shattered a world record for running a mile while pushing a stroller with a baby in it. This guy ran a mile in 4 minutes and 17 seconds with a baby in a stroller. Who would allow such a thing? What, they put a crash helmet on the baby in case it flipped over? Well, the race happened in Cleveland, so maybe that tells you everything you need to know. But this was a world record. The guy actually ran this mile in 4 minutes and 17 seconds with the stroller. And just to give you some reference, running a mile without pushing a stroller, the world record is only 35 seconds faster than that. So that baby was flying. Foo Fighters on Rock 105 and 95.5.

They say you can't summon an entire generation with just one sound. We disagree. It's real rock on Rock 105 and 95.5.

0: while you still have time to sign up for Thank Guy It's Friday, Guy Dark has not drawn a winner yet. He'll be in later on this afternoon to do that. Last week was Rose Strine, who works in Grawn at Phillips Lifestyles. So Rose got all that free food from Jimmy John's, all the delicious sandwiches, all the chips and cookies, and Guy delivered it right to her workplace. So sign up now for Thank Guy It's Friday at rock105.fm. 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
0: Well, thanks so much for having me on today. I appreciate it. I'm Ann Carlini. 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

So have you heard of Ozempic babies? Remember when COVID hit and we were spending so much time at home with our partners, it created an unintentional baby boom? Well, they say that's what's happening with Ozempic. There's an unintentional side effect to these GLP-1 weight loss drugs. Because they slow down the body's metabolism, it affects drugs like blood thinners and contraceptives. And as a result, there may be a baby boom. Do you think these babies will be naturally thin?

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said, are you gonna be my girl? Take my hand and come with me, because you look so fine that I really want to make you mine. I said, you look so fine that I really want to make you mine. 4, 5, 6, come on and get your kicks. Now you don't need

Well, the Detroit Tigers lost to the Pittsburgh Pirates yesterday, 4-3. Now the Tigers move on to Kansas City to take on the Royals. First pitch tonight, tomorrow. First pitch tomorrow is at 8:10. Go Tigers. The Detroit Lions play their next preseason game Saturday afternoon at Ford Field. It's just going to be crazy there, even though it's a preseason game and it doesn't count. You know, there are people who just can't wait to get back into that Lions gear. You know that. Here's a new one from The Warning, Kerosene, on Rock 105 and 95.5.

0: 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And man, is it loud. 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
0: 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I'm Ann Carlini with Dan.

So has anyone ever told you that if you get stung by a jellyfish to pee on it and that'll stop the hurt? Someone told me that years ago, and I said, no, that can't be true. And she insisted that it was. So later I looked it up, and it's not true. That must have started out as a joke and then became an urban legend, because urine does not stop the hurt of a jellyfish sting. There's a new jellyfish museum in Florida. I bet they know. It is the only museum in the United States dedicated solely to jellyfish, which are beautiful. You just don't want to get near them. I'm Ann Carlini with Nirvana on Rock 105 and 95.5.

0: Green Day, their new one on Rock 105 and 95.5. So Cartman has this very silly game that he plays in the morning where he asks you to talk dirty to him about something that is totally not sexy, like a rug, even though it does get laid a lot. I know. Ha ha. You guys are a rough crowd, I'm telling you. Talk dirty to Cartman in the morning, and you could win a gift card for a dirty soda from Caffeinated Michigan. They're on US 31 near Chum's Corner in Traverse City. You can find them in Mancino's parking lot. So talk dirty to Cartman in the morning and win that gift card from Rock 105 and 95.5.
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Well, Wallet Hub ranked the most fun states in America, and Michigan was on the list this year. California was the most fun state because of all the theaters and restaurants per capita. Florida came in second because of all the amusement parks, but Michigan won for having the most golf courses per capita in the United States. So apparently you can stand anywhere in Michigan and throw a rock and hit a golf course. Is that right? Vermont has the most skiing facilities. Alaska, the best access to national parks. West Virginia was the least fun state. Ouch. Well, get on out there and golf this weekend because apparently you have plenty of courses to choose from. Have fun. Pretty Reckless on Rock 105 and 95.5.

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0: Well, there's now a very easy way to donate to our local pet rescues. 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
3: 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Boo, hiss. I don't like the end of summer. I like the beginning of summer. 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

Well, if you're looking for something to do this weekend on the west side of the state here in Traverse City, it's our Traverse City Food and Wine. Great opportunity to check out restaurants and drink some delicious wine. Thank you. If you're on the Sunrise side of the state, it's the Thunder Bay Maritime Festival in Alpena this weekend. It's also the week they're having the Alpena County Fair. So have fun. I'm Ann Carlini Beartooth on Rock 105 and 95.5. Their new one, Free. Got them.

0: 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I'm going to give away some tickets right now to Arena of Fire at Interlochen. 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That is our Precision Collision text line, and you're in to win tickets to see Arena of Fire, the Rock Orchestra at Interlochen on August 30th. Just think like Trans-Siberian Orchestra without the Christmas stuff. That's what Arena of Fire is. It's classical twist on heavy metal and hard rock. 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

Well, the Detroit Tigers lost to the Pittsburgh Pirates yesterday. Now the Tigers move on to Kansas City to take on the Royals beginning tomorrow night. Go Tigers. And Saturday, the Detroit Lions will be on the field once again at Ford Field for their second preseason game against the Washington Commanders. So go Lions. You know that crowd's going to be crazy. Even though it's a preseason

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0: 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I'm Ann Carlini.
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So a new study came out that said listening to music every day may lower your risk of dementia. Wow, I ought to be golden then. They did a study of over 10,000 adults, and they said the people who listened to music most days had a 40% lower likelihood of developing dementia. Wow. Well, I will let you know how it works out for me. Stay tuned. In the meantime, let's lower that risk and listen to The Killers, Mr. Brightside, on Rock 105 and 95.5.

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0: Starless, the new one from A Perfect Circle on Rock 105 and 95.5. Well, on Saturday night, we've got the perfect soundtrack for you. 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
1: 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Every Friday, Guy Dark will pick one lucky winner to score a Jimmy John's party platter stacked with sandwiches, chips, and cookies for the whole crew. He'll go from, what's your name again, to, when's lunch? In about 30 seconds. It's all thanks to Jimmy John's on Front Street and Airport Road in Traverse City. Getting in is ridiculous.

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you're trying to make plans for this weekend, get on out and enjoy the fair. The Northern District Fair is happening in Cadillac, and the Alpena County Fair is going on this week, too. So lots of fun on both sides of the state. I'm Ann Carlini on Rock 105 and 95.5 with Theory of a Dead Man. Oh!

0: 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So besides the caffeine, he also plays too early trivia at 7:20 a.m. No worries if you miss the questions or the answers. We know you get busy in the morning. Just text trivia to 888-955-1051. 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

0: Orchestra, Arena of Fire. The Rock Orchestra will perform music of Metallica, AC/DC, Rage Against the Machine, My Chemical Romance, Linkin Park, System of a Down, Guns N' Roses, Evanescence, Aerosmith, The Cranberries, and more. 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
8: 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I'm Ann Carlini. 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

0: Deftones and Infinite Source, and that's it for me. I'm Ann Carlini. I hope you have a good rest of your Thursday night. Thanks for having me on. Until tomorrow, you've got it on Rock 105 and 95.5. Have a great night.
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